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2: Welcome to the What's On Guide for July 2026. At the Alexander Centre, Friday the 3rd of July, Summer Floral Crowns Workshop, a masterclass workshop demonstrating the foundations of creating your own unique everlasting headdress from 6pm till 8pm and tickets are £35. 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Richard Ross is an accomplished electric and acoustic guitarist, vocalist, composer and arranger. Influenced by classic British rock, blues, jazz, Celtic and bluegrass, Richard holds a master's in jazz and draws inspiration from legends like Miles Davis, Wes Montgomery and Pat Metheny. And that's at 8pm. Gary Delaney. Gary is on Laughing Relocated to St Mary's Church. All new jokes and utterly splendid filth. Come along, it'll be fun. At 8pm. Saturday the 4th of July, Faversham Vintage and Retro Fair at the Faversham Assembly Rooms. 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From 10am to 2:30pm, free entry, however early bird entry, that's 9:30 to 10, is £2. Friday the 10th of July, Lou Sanders and Harriet Kemsley. There are warm-ups at the Faversham Assembly Rooms. Expect brand new material, big laughs and a glimpse into the minds of two of the UK's most distinctive comedians, and that's at 7:30pm. 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And that's from 10am till 3pm. Sunday the 12th of July, Comedy Lock-In, Faversham's monthly night of stand-up comedy from the best new and up-and-coming acts on the UK comedy circuit comes to the Alex on the second Sunday of each month at 6:30pm. Saturday, July the 18th, Books for All. Cheap paperbacks to collectible tomes. The dealers have hundreds of years of experience from 9:30am to 3pm. ABBA Chic are an authentic looking and sounding ABBA tribute band. It's suitable for all ages and that will be at the Faversham Assembly Rooms and that's at 8pm. Wednesday the 22nd of July, Tiny Tim's stand-up adventure and that's at the Faversham Assembly Rooms. Now it's your turn to join the man behind the voice on his biggest adventure to date. Come along for a night with Tiny Tim, live, on stage, in person, and that's at 8pm. Saturday, July the 25th, Faversham Military Modelling Show. Whether you're a modeller or simply interested in the hobby, the Faversham Military Modelling Show offers plenty to see, and that's from 10am to 3:30pm. Tuesday, July the 28th, Doorstep Duets 2026. Now in its sixth year, Doorstep Duets was originally created in 2021 by New Adventurers and Farnham Maltings as a response to social isolation. Offering free opportunities for local communities to enjoy world-class dance performances on their street, in their park, or through local community organisations. There will be two free performances in Market Square, Faversham, by the Guild Hall. There are no tickets required, just turn up and watch. Performance times will be confirmed. Friday, July the 31st, Tea Break. This is a beautifully hand-painted touring tuk-tuk which offers audiences a cup of chai and a two-hander contemporary Indian dance piece. And that's at 11am and 1:30pm. Now at the Arden Theatre, Saturday the 4th of July, Jesus Christ Superstar sing-along evening and that starts at 7:30pm. Tickets are £12 online with TicketSource. Wednesday the 15th to Saturday the 18th of July, at the Arden Theatre, Rumours Neil Simon, starting at 7:30pm. Saturday matinee is 2pm and tickets are £12 or £10. Now at the Royal Cinema, on Monday the 13th of July, Blue Moon is showing at 7:30pm and that's a 15 rating. Friday the 3rd to Sunday the 5th of July, 66-92 One Aim Rally, a family-friendly event with various bands, food and trade stalls, bars and a bike show, and that's at the John Wright Memorial Field. All proceeds to the Queen's Regimental Riders Association. And the Faversham Creek Trust have got various guided walks throughout July. And the 5th of July, finally, is the Pirate Festival.
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by night, them see a bright new shining star. Them hear a choir sing, the music seem to come from afar. Now Joseph and his wife Mary come to Bethlehem that night. 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
3: 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A new open mic night is at the Phoenix, starting at 7pm. And ukulele strummers are at the Market Inn, and that starts at 7:30pm. Friday the 3rd of July, at the Alexander Centre, Summer Floral Crowns Workshop is on between 6 and 8pm. Tickets are £35 and a booking fee applies. Total Electric Guitar Show, performed by Richard Ross, starts at 8pm. Tickets are £12. That's the early bird ticket, and £15 for standard tickets. And that again, booking fees apply. Gary Delaney, Gary on Laughing, that's now on at St Mary's Church. That will start at 8pm, and tickets sadly are sold out. However, hopefully you're getting yourself along. Live music for a Friday with the Real Faversham Gigs Guide. Delta Blue and McNaid, starting at 6:30pm. Live music to be confirmed at the Railway, and that will start at 7pm. Kelly Bourne is at the Limes, starting at 8pm. 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Saturday the 4th of July, at the Arden Theatre, Jesus Christ Superstar is showing, and that's at 7:30pm start. Tickets are £12 and are available online with ticket source. 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Big Orange is at the Phoenix Tavern, starting at 4pm. Michael Wills is at Baltic House, starting at 7pm. And Sean Pout is at the Limes, starting at 8pm. Sunday the 5th of July. In Whitstable at 180 Cromwell Road, the Craft Love Market is open from 10am to 3pm. Live music for a Sunday with the Real Faversham Gigs Guide. It's Faversham Pirate Festival, Oar Me Arties, at the Anchor. Melting Joel is from 1:30pm and Bad Panda's performing at 4pm. Benjamin Kelly and the Sea Shanties are at Baltic House, starting at 2pm. The Rock Lobsters are at the Market Inn from 2:30pm. Roxanne Bishop is at the Red Lion in Herne Hill. Blanksy Blank Duo is at the Phoenix, and Mark Lees is at the Key, and all start at 3pm. Finally, the Upsetters are at the Key, and they start at 6pm.
2: 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And for further details of any of the information on the gigs running across, you can go to the Real Faversham Gigs Guide on the Facebook pages. 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
3: 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A new open mic night is at the Phoenix, starting at 7pm. And ukulele strummers are at the Market Inn, and that starts at 7:30pm. Friday the 3rd of July, at the Alexander Centre, Summer Floral Crowns Workshop is on between 6 and 8pm. 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Tickets are £12, that's the early bird ticket, and £15 for standard ticket. And that again, booking fees apply. Gary Delaney, Gary on Laughing, that's now on at St Mary's Church. That will start at 8pm. And tickets, sadly, are sold out. However, hopefully you'll get yourself along there. 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Delta Blue and McNaid, starting at 6:30pm. Live music, to be confirmed, at the Railway, and that will start at 7pm. Kelly Bourne is at the Limes, starting at 8pm. Live music, to be confirmed, at the Market Inn. And the Party Mellows are at the Sun Inn, and both of those start at 8:30pm. 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And Sean Pout is at the Lions, starting at 8pm. 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It's Faversham Pirate Festival, Oar Me Arties, at the Anchor. Melting Joel is from 1:30pm and Bad Panda's performing at 4pm. Benjamin Kelly and the Sea Shanties are at Baltic House, starting at 2pm. The Rock Lobsters are at the Market Inn from 2:30pm. Roxanne Bishop is at the Red Lion in Herne Hill. Blanky Blank Duo is at the Phoenix, and Mark Lees is at the Key, and all start at 3pm. Finally, the Upsetters are at the Key and they start at 6pm.
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3: Welcome to the What's On Guide for July 2026. At the Alexander Centre, Friday the 3rd of July, Summer Floral Crowns Workshop, a masterclass workshop demonstrating the foundations of creating your own unique everlasting headdress from 6pm till 8pm and tickets are £35. 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Richard Ross is an accomplished electric and acoustic guitarist, vocalist, composer and arranger. Influenced by classic British rock, blues, jazz, Celtic and bluegrass, Richard holds a master's in jazz and draws inspiration from legends like Miles Davis, Wes Montgomery and Pat Metheny. And that's at 8pm. Gary Delaney. Gary is on Laughing Relocated to St Mary's Church. All new jokes and utterly splendid filth. Come along, it'll be fun. At 8pm. 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From 10am to 2:30pm, free entry, however early bird entry, that's 9:30 till 10, is £2. Friday the 10th of July, Lou Sanders and Harriet Kemsley. There are warm-ups at the Faversham Assembly Rooms. 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Sunday the 12th of July, Comedy Lock-In, Faversham's monthly night of stand-up comedy from the best new and up-and-coming acts on the UK comedy circuit comes to the Alex on the second Sunday of each month at 6:30pm. Saturday, July the 18th, Books for All, cheap paperbacks to collectible tomes. The dealers have hundreds of years of experience from 9:30am to 3pm. ABBA Chic are an authentic looking and sounding ABBA tribute band. It's suitable for all ages and that will be at the Faversham Assembly Rooms and that's at 8pm. Wednesday the 22nd of July, Tiny Tim's stand-up adventure and that's at the Faversham Assembly Rooms. Now it's your turn to join the man behind the voice on his biggest adventure to date. Come along for a night with Tiny Tim, live, on stage, in person and that's at 8pm. Saturday, July the 25th, Faversham Military Modelling Show. Whether you're a modeller or simply interested in the hobby, the Faversham Military Modelling Show offers plenty to see and that's from 10am to 3:30pm. Tuesday, July the 28th, Doorstep Duets 2026. Now in its sixth year, Doorstep Duets was originally created in 2021 by New Adventurers and Farnham Maltings as a response to social isolation. Offering free opportunities for local communities to enjoy world-class dance performances on their street, in their park, or through local community organisations. There will be two free performances in Market Square, Faversham, by the Guild Hall. There are no tickets required, just turn up and watch. Performance times will be confirmed. Friday, July the 31st, Tea Break. This is a beautifully hand-painted touring tuk-tuk which offers audiences a cup of chai and a two-handed contemporary Indian dance piece. And that's at 11am and 1:30pm. Now at the Arden Theatre, Saturday the 4th of July, Jesus Christ Superstar sing-along evening, and that starts at 7:30pm. Tickets are £12 online with Ticketsource. Wednesday the 15th to Saturday the 18th of July, at the Arden Theatre, Rumours Neil Simon, starting at 7:30 p.m. Saturday matinee is 2 p.m. and tickets are £12 or £10. Now at the Royal Cinema, on Monday the 13th of July, Blue Moon is showing at 7:30 p.m. and that's a 15 rating. Friday the 3rd to Sunday the 5th of July, 6692 One Aim Rally, a family-friendly event with various bands, food and trade stalls, bars and a bike show, and that's at the John Wright Memorial Field. All proceeds to the Queen's Regimental Riders Association. And the Faversham Creek Trust have got various guided walks throughout July. And the 5th of July, finally, is the Pirate Festival.
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was your night last night, Bobby Lewis? He struggled in the heat, tossing and turning on your Decade's Breakfast. Morning, welcome to the Oldies then for a Thursday. Decade's Breakfast, good morning. Good morning on the show this morning. We'll get into your lyric game in a moment. We've got your 1 second wonder, your year of fortune. What day is it today as well? Plus some great songs.

and beyond, and the harder I try on your decade's breakfast for your Thursday morning, nearly at the end of the week, folks. We got your lyric game. We'll get you through the week. And we got your lyric game to keep you entertained. These are the lyrics that I've got for you. I'm out here dancing and still, huh? I can't erase the things I feel. That's a tough one today, but when you hear it, you're going to kick yourself, probably give yourself a bruise as well. I'm out here dancing and still, huh? I can't erase the feelings I feel.

I hear that song, What's Your Name, by Chicory Tip, I wonder if it inspired David Bowie when he goes, What's Your Name? On this day, 1957, Mike Anger was born. Was he an angry man? He was with the British new wave group, the Blow Monkeys.

The Blow Monkeys. It doesn't have to be this way on your decade's breakfast. On this day, 1939, Paul Williams of The Temptations was born.

Queen, No More Love on the Run, Billy Ocean on your Decades Breakfast, and happy birthday, Paul Williams of the Temptations today. Born on this day, 1939, we played you The Way You Do the Things That You Do. Let's do Year of Fortune. Back to 1984 this morning on the show then, your Year of Fortune, Alison Moyet in a moment. First up, Cool and the Gang.

0: songs in the chart in 1984 do you think? That from Alison Moyet or Cool and the Gang? Well, let me tell you, Alison Moyet, she made number 21 with that one in 1984. Invisible and Cool and the Gang, When You Say You Love Somebody in the Heart, made number 7. That was the more popular song. The Year of Fortune, 1984 this morning. Jack Gates
1: Breakfast. The Bit in the Middle, 1963.
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1 for your Thursday morning. Uptown Girl, Billy Joel, number one for him back in 1983. And the Beatles in 1963 were the number two. Please, Please Me, not making number one in the UK.

from Rufus Thomas. It's Walking the Dog on your Decades Breakfast, US number 10 back in 1963. We're doing your lyric game this morning. These are the lyrics today. I'm out here dancing and still, huh? I can't erase the feelings I feel. Doesn't sound very famous, that song, but it is.

Rydell and Forget Him on your Decades Breakfast, your lyric game this morning. How are you getting on with that one? Going to kick yourself when you hear that song because it's very famous, especially if you get it wrong. On this day, 1969, Dr. Clap Newman started a 3-week run at number one on the UK singles chart. There's Something in the Air.

Thunderclap Newman and Something in the Air on your Decades Breakfast on this day, 1961. Annie Rudder was born. She was a vocalist with Amazulu.

0: Bum bum, there you go. The Mixtures and the Pushpike song on your Decades Breakfast in Amazulu. Don't you just know it? Let's give you the answer to your lyric game this morning. These are the lyrics for your Thursday. I'm out here dancing and still, huh? I can't erase the things I feel. Did you get this one today?
1: I'm out here dancing and still, huh? I can't erase the things I feel.
0: That was a tough one today, but it was a famous song. You should have known it. The answer, Barry White, Let the Music Play.
2: One ticket, please.

go, there's your lyrical answer this morning, Barry White, and I'll let the music play. Well done if you got that right today. In the next hour, we got What Day Is It Today? What's Your Name? Could be your day today, although let's face it, unlikely. And your 1 second wonder. I'll play a 1 second of a song. You see if you can work out what

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Then he kissed me on your decades breakfast back to 1963. Getting another hour of the oldies you love to sing along to underway. Decades breakfast. Good morning. The 1 second wonder on the way. Gonna have some fun with that. And what day is

0: How do you normally get on with these? Are you ready for today's 1 second wonder? It's a very famous song this morning. Have a listen.
1: Give me the music.
0: There you go. There's your 1 second today. Super easy. I've been good to you today, haven't I?
1: Give me the music.
0: Tell you what, I'll be very excited for you if you got this right today. Oh, I've said too much already.

Peter Frampton and Show Me the Way on your Decades Breakfast back to 1976 on this day. 20 years earlier, 1956, good with the maths there, Elvis Presley, he recorded the song Hound Dog. You ain't

you can get away from an alligator that quick, good luck to you. See you later, alligator. Bill Haley and his Comets on your Decade's Breakfast, and Elvis Presley Hound Dog on this day, 1939. Leapy Lee was born.

Going back this morning on the show, are we? Connie Francis, Everybody's Somebody's Fool. Back to 1960 and 1968. Leapy Lee, happy birthday, Leapy, today. Born on this day, 19.

0: Thursday, 2nd of July, Made in the USA Day today. 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It's World Tutors Day, experts guiding learners, enhancing understanding and igniting curiosity to excel academically and unlock their full potential in education. And I Forgot Day. How many times have you forgotten a friend's birthday or your anniversary? If this sounds familiar, I Forgot Day is here for you. If your name is Lakelin, Laken, Penelope, Penn, Penny, Ross or Vidal, today is your day.
1: What day is it today? What day is it today?
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3: UK number two.

Donny Osmond, Puppy Love, number one for Donny back in 1972. And in 1968, a number two for O.C. Smith, the son of Hickory Hollis Tramp. That is your bit in the middle, part two for your Thursday. Oh.

0: Skaggs, and what can I say on your decades breakfast? Back to 1977, we're doing your one second wonder for your Thursday morning. A famous song it is today. What's this famous song?
1: Give me the music.
0: No, I can't play anymore. That's why it's called the one second wonder.

Trent Darby, Sign Your Name, UK number 2 back in 1988, and Adrian Evans in the year 2525, which none of us are ever going to see. On this day, 1983, Rod Stewart, he started a 3-week run of number 1 on the UK singles chart. Everybody knows this one.

And people, moving on up on your decades breakfast, Rod Stewart, Baby Jane on this day, 1952. A member of Huey Lewis and the News, what a name this guy had, Johnny Collar was born.

0: this is it, please let me know. Huey Lewis and the News on your Decades Breakfast. Back to 1984. One thing left to do on the show. Let's give you the answer to your 1 second wonder. What was this 1 second today?
1: Give me the music. Long
0: time. Your answer, the Pointer Sisters. I'm so excited and I'm so over time. That's it, I gotta go. Keep listening. More of the songs you love to sing along to. They're on the way. Well done if you got the 1 second wonder today.

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4: 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A new open mic night is at the Phoenix, starting at 7pm. 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Gary Delaney, Gary on Laughing, that's now on at St Mary's Church. That will start at 8pm and tickets sadly are sold out. However, hopefully you'll get yourself along there. 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Delta Blue and McNaid starting at 6:30pm. Live music to be confirmed at the Railway, and that will start at 7pm. Kelly Bourne is at the Limes starting at 8pm. 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And the Party Mellows are at the Sun Inn, and both of those start at 8:30pm. 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Michael Wills is at Baltic House, starting at 7pm. And Sean Pout is at the Lions, starting at 8pm. 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It's Faversham Pirate Festival, Oar Me Arties, at the Anchor. Melting Joel is from 1:30pm and Bad Panda's performing at 4pm. Benjamin Kelly and the Sea Shanties are at Baltic House, starting at 2pm. The Rock Lobsters are at the Market Inn from 2:30pm. Roxanne Bishop is at the Red Lion in Herne Hill. Blanky Blank Duo is at the Phoenix and Mark Lees is at the Key, and all start at 3pm. Finally, the Upsetters are at the Key and they start at 6pm.
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1: It was just another day. A familiar drive through familiar country. But then, just around the corner, came the unexpected. He'd let his speed creep a little too high as he approached a bend. And he was no longer driving at the right speed for the road. The scary thing is, he didn't even realize. Driving even a little too fast for the situation is a major cause of collisions, especially on country roads where you don't know what's around the corner. Think. Don't let your speed creep.
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4: 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If I-

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We go back with the memories to the 90s, the noughties, Tony DeBar, the real thing. 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
3: You're both on the same road. Same tarmac, same rules. Just a different number of wheels. Motorbikes aren't in your way. They're on their way, just like you. So use your mirrors. Check before you manoeuvre. And be aware of motorbikes. Because when we look out for each other, everyone gets where they're going safely. Motorbike safety. It's on all of us. National Highways.
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2: There are two types of drive you can have on the motorway. 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Or one that feels... like this. The difference is just a few little changes. Like giving more space to the car in front or not hogging the middle lane. Because being a little more considerate on the road actually reduces congestion and collisions, which transforms everyone's journey. So we all feel a little less and a lot more National Highways.
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6: Sure.

So what about some track from way back? That was Shine On, Degrees of Motion. Then we went Violently Happy, Bjork. But who remembers this? Estelle featuring Kanye West.

into the last 10-15 minutes of this week's 90s and Naughty Show with me, Mick Hall. We've had some belters this week. Shall we play a couple more? Why not? Dido, thank you.

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3: 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The Classical Mix is an hour of music sequences put together by me for you to enjoy. It's a stream of consciousness and it's mostly, but not all, classical music. Today's show is loosely bound, but not entirely constricted, by mythical creatures and magic. So let's start off with a famous wizard's owl, Hedwig. Here's her theme from the Harry Potter film series by John Williams.

0: King of the Fairies, a traditional tune performed on the mountain dulcimer by Ruth Barrett. And before it was Poisson d'Or, or Golden Fish, by Claude Debussy, played on the piano by Cécile Housset.
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0: This is The Classical Mix. We start next with Elfentanz, an elf's dance by American composer Florence Price. It's played here by violinist Elena Urioste with Tom Poster on the piano.

0: That was Flying from the 2003 film Peter Pan, music written by James Newton Howard and performed on the organ by Anna Lapwood. Before that was the overture to Engelbert Humperdinck's 1893 opera Hansel and Gretel, played by the Philharmonia Orchestra, conducted by Charles Mackerras.
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0: This is The Classical Mix. Coming up in 5 or 6 minutes is today's longer listen, but first let's hear some video game music. This is Harpy Song from Borislav Slavov's soundtrack for Baldur's Gate 3.

0: Rivendell, the Valley of the Elves, from Howard Shore's soundtrack to The Lord of the Rings. And before it was Harpy Song from the video game Baldur's Gate 3, written by Borislav Slavov.
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0: This is The Classical Mix, and it's time to cast a little spell with a magical piece by French composer Paul Ducasse, The Sorcerer's Apprentice. Paul completed the piece in 1897, and it was inspired by a poem written 100 years earlier by Goethe. 43 years later, it was used in the 1940 Disney film Fantasia. It's the part where Mickey Mouse is an apprentice to a great sorcerer, and the sorcerer leaves him alone with instructions to do some household chores. It's amazing how many people can't actually follow instructions. Mickey thinks it would save time to use magic to help him, but he can't control the spell. It soon gets out of hand, and Mickey ends up surrounded by ever-multiplying broomsticks carrying buckets of water. It's also got a cracking bassoon tune. Here's the Orchestre Symphonique de Montreal, conducted by Kent Nagano.

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1: The Sorcerer's Apprentice by Paul Dukas, played by the Orchestre Symphonique de Montreal, conducted by Kent Nagano. And can you believe it's already time for the last sequence on today's show? So thanks very much for listening to The Classical Mix with me, Naomi Anderson, here on Radio Faversham. I do hope you've enjoyed today's show. Don't forget, you can listen to any previous episode of The Classical Mix, as well as any of the other great shows on Radio Faversham, whenever you like, online at mixcloud.com/Radio Faversham. 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We're on Facebook and Instagram. 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Or do drop us a line by email, studio@radiofaversham.org. So here's the final sequence in reverse order. We'll finish with a track called Sycamore Gap, written by Northumbrian piper Catherine Tickell. It's a memorial track to the famous sycamore tree, which was illegally felled in 2023, a tree whose story now has become legend. In the middle is the funeral march of a marionette by Gounod, performed by the orchestra of the Royal Opera House, Covent Garden, conducted by Alexander Gibson. But we'll start with a track inspired by a shape-shifting creature called a Selkie. Part human, part seal, they live on land as humans and as seals in the water. This version's by Tanner Rouge. Until next time, bye for now.

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3: Welcome to the What's On Guide for July 2026. 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Richard Ross is an accomplished electric and acoustic guitarist, vocalist, composer and arranger. Influenced by classic British rock, blues, jazz, Celtic and bluegrass, Richard holds a master's in jazz and draws inspiration from legends like Miles Davis, Wes Montgomery and Pat Metheny. And that's at 8pm. Gary Delaney. Gary is on Laughing Relocated to St Mary's Church. All new jokes and utterly splendid filth. Come along, it'll be fun. At 8pm. 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The dealers have hundreds of years of experience from 9:30am to 3pm. ABBA Chic are an authentic looking and sounding ABBA tribute band. It's suitable for all ages, and that will be at the Faversham Assembly Rooms, and that's at 8pm. Wednesday the 22nd of July, Tiny Tim's stand-up adventure, and that's at the Faversham Assembly Rooms. Now it's your turn to join the man behind the voice on his biggest adventure to date. Come along for a night with Tiny Tim, live, on stage, in person, and that's at 8pm. Saturday, July the 25th, Faversham Military Modelling Show. Whether you're a modeller or simply interested in the hobby, the Faversham Military Modelling Show offers plenty to see, and that's from 10am to 3:30pm. Tuesday, July the 28th, Doorstep Duets 2026. Now in its sixth year, Doorstep Duets was originally created in 2021 by New Adventurers and Farnham Maltings as a response to social isolation. Offering free opportunities for local communities to enjoy world-class dance performances on their street, in their park, or through local community organisations. There will be two free performances in Market Square, Faversham, by the Guildhall. There are no tickets required, just turn up and watch. Performance times will be confirmed. Friday, July the 31st, Tea Break. This is a beautifully hand-painted touring tuk-tuk which offers audiences a cup of chai and a two-handed contemporary Indian dance piece. And that's at 11am and 1:30pm. Now at the Arden Theatre, Saturday the 4th of July, Jesus Christ Superstar sing-along evening, and that starts at 7:30pm. Tickets are £12 online with Ticketsource. Wednesday the 15th to Saturday the 18th of July. At the Arden Theatre, Rumours' Neil Simon, starting at 7:30pm. Saturday matinee is 2pm and tickets are £12 or £10. Now at the Royal Cinema, on Monday the 13th of July, Blue Moon is showing at 7:30pm and that's a 15 rating. Friday the 3rd to Sunday the 5th of July, 6692 One Aim Rally, a family-friendly event with various bands, food and trade stalls, bars and a bike show, and that's at the John Wright Memorial Field. All proceeds to the Queen's Regimental Riders Association. And the Faversham Creek Trust have got various guided walks throughout July. And the 5th of July, finally, is the Pirate Festival.
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1: There are two types of drive you can have on the motorway. One that feels like this. Or one that feels... like this. The difference is just a few little changes. Like giving more space to the car in front. Or not hogging the middle lane. Because being a little more considerate on the road actually reduces congestion and collisions. Which transforms everyone's journey. So we all feel a little less... and a lot more National Highways.
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3: 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A new open mic night is at the Phoenix, starting at 7pm. And ukulele strummers are at the Market Inn, and that starts at 7:30pm. Friday the 3rd of July, at the Alexander Centre, Summer Floral Crowns Workshop is on between 6 and 8pm. 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Tickets are £12, that's the early bird ticket, and £15 for standard tickets. And that again, booking fees apply. Gary Delaney, Gary on Laughing, that's now on at St Mary's Church. That will start at 8pm. And tickets, sadly, are sold out. However, hopefully you'll get yourself along there. 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Delta Blue and McNaid, starting at 6:30pm. Live music, to be confirmed, at the Railway, and that will start at 7pm. Kelly Bourne is at the Limes, starting at 8pm. Live music, to be confirmed, at the Market Inn. And the Party Mellows are at the Sun Inn, and both of those start at 8:30pm. 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And Sean Pout is at the Lions, starting at 8pm. 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It's Faversham Pirate Festival, Oar Me Arties, at the Anchor. Melting Joel is from 1:30pm and Bad Panda's performing at 4pm. Benjamin Kelly and the Sea Shanties are at Baltic House, starting at 2pm. The Rock Lobsters are at the Market Inn from 2:30pm. Roxanne Bishop is at the Red Lion in Herne Hill. Blanksy Blank Duo is at the Phoenix, and Mark Lees is at the Key, and all start at 3pm. Finally, the Upsetters are at the Key and they start at 6pm.
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5: 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Hello there, everybody. This is DJ Big J UK here on Radio Faversham. And you can catch me with the Big J 90s show every Tuesday for a double bill starting at 11 o'clock in the morning, where we play the greatest songs from the 90s. 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The indie classic, with all those great songs from the Britpop era, the one-hit wonder, as there was a lot in the 90s, and, of course, the forgotten cover version. 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

0: Alexander Centre, Friday the 3rd of July, Summer Floral Crowns Workshop, a masterclass workshop demonstrating the foundations of creating your own unique everlasting headdress, from 6pm till 8pm, and tickets are £35. The Total Electric Guitar Show, performed by Richard Ross. Richard Ross is an accomplished electric and acoustic guitarist, vocalist, composer and arranger. Influenced by classic British rock, blues, jazz, Celtic and bluegrass, Richard holds a master's in jazz and draws inspiration from legends like Miles Davis, Wes Montgomery and Pat Metheny. And that's at 8pm. Gary Delaney. Gary is on Laughing Relocated to St Mary's Church. All new jokes and utterly splendid filth. Come along, it'll be fun. At 8pm. Saturday the 4th of July, Faversham Vintage and Retro Fair at the Faversham Assembly Rooms. 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From 10am to 2:30pm, free entry, however early bird entry, that's 9:30 till 10, is £2. Friday the 10th of July, Lou Sanders and Harriet Kemsley. There are warm-ups at the Faversham Assembly Rooms. 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Cheap paperbacks to collectible tomes. The dealers have hundreds of years of experience from 9:30am to 3pm. ABBA Chic are an authentic looking and sounding ABBA tribute band. It's suitable for all ages, and that will be at the Faversham Assembly Rooms, and that's at 8pm. Wednesday the 22nd of July, Tiny Tim's stand-up adventure, and that's at the Faversham Assembly Rooms. Now it's your turn to join the man behind the voice on his biggest adventure to date. Come along for a night with Tiny Tim, live, on stage, in person, and that's at 8pm. Saturday, July the 25th, Faversham Military Modelling Show. Whether you're a modeller or simply interested in the hobby, the Faversham Military Modelling Show offers plenty to see, and that's from 10am to 3:30pm. Tuesday, July the 28th, Doorstep Duets 2026. Now in its sixth year, Doorstep Duets was originally created in 2021 by New Adventurers and Farnham Maltings as a response to social isolation. Offering free opportunities for local communities to enjoy world-class dance performances on their street, in their park, or through local community organisations. There will be two free performances in Market Square, Faversham, by the Guild Hall. There are no tickets required, just turn up and watch. Performance times will be confirmed. Friday, July the 31st, Tea Break. This is a beautifully hand-painted touring tuk-tuk which offers audiences a cup of chai and a two-handed contemporary Indian dance piece. And that's at 11am and 1:30pm. Now at the Arden Theatre, Saturday the 4th of July, Jesus Christ Superstar sing-along evening, and that starts at 7:30pm. Tickets are £12 online with TicketSource. Wednesday the 15th to Saturday the 18th of July, at the Arden Theatre, Rumours' Neil Simon, starting at 7:30pm. Saturday matinee is 2pm and tickets are £12 or £10. Now at the Royal Cinema, on Monday the 13th of July, Blue Moon is showing at 7:30pm and that's a 15 rating. Friday the 3rd to Sunday the 5th of July, 6692 One Aim Rally, a family-friendly event with various bands, food and trade stalls, bars and a bike show, and that's at the John Wright Memorial Field. All proceeds to the Queen's Regimental Riders Association. And the Faversham Creek Trust have got various guided walks throughout July. And the 5th of July, finally, is the Pirate Festival.
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1: Is the sound of your mates alive? 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Is the sound of mates enjoying even more of this? Is the sound of mates getting home instead of here? 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
3: 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A new open mic night is at the Phoenix, starting at 7pm. And ukulele strummers are at the Market Inn, and that starts at 7:30pm. Friday the 3rd of July, at the Alexander Centre, Summer Floral Crowns Workshop is on between 6 and 8pm. 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Total Electric Guitar Show, performed by Richard Ross, starts at 8pm. Tickets are £12, that's the early bird ticket, and £15 for standard ticket. And that again, booking fees apply. Gary Delaney, Gary on Laughing, that's now on at St Mary's Church. That will start at 8pm. And tickets, sadly, are sold out. However, hopefully you'll get yourself along there. Live music for a Friday with the Real Faversham Gigs Guide. Delta Blue and McNaid, starting at 6:30pm. Live music, to be confirmed, at the Railway, and that will start at 7pm. Kelly Bourne is at the Limes, starting at 8pm. Live music, to be confirmed, at the Market Inn. And the Party Mellows are at the Sun Inn, and both of those start at 8:30pm. Saturday the 4th of July, at the Arden Theatre, Jesus Christ Superstar is showing, and that's at 7:30pm start. Tickets are £12 and are available online with tickets. 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Big Orange is at the Phoenix Tavern, starting at 4pm. Michael Wills is at Baltic House, starting at 7pm. And Sean Pelt is at the Lions

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0: Fern Hill. Blanksy Blank Duo is at the Phoenix, and Mark Lees is at the Key, and all start at 3 p.m. Finally, the Upsetters are at the Key, and they start at 6 p.m.
1: 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And for further details of any of the information on the gigs running across, you can go to the Real Faversham Gigs Guide on the Facebook pages. 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
1: Stephen Marley, let them know what time it is.
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2: It was just another day, a familiar drive through familiar country. But then, just around the corner, came the unexpected. He'd let his speed creep a little too high as he approached a bend. 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Driving even a little too fast for the situation is a major cause of collisions, especially on country roads where you don't know what's around the corner. Think. Don't let your speed creep.
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1: 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And here's Nikki, driving off for a morning coffee. 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Allow at least 1.5 metres when overtaking cyclists, or more if driving over 30 miles per hour. 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
2: 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I hope you enjoy the section that I dedicate to a particular place. That's Focal Point. We'll be taking the food and travel of an area, and of course the music. So tune in on the last Friday of every month, 10 to 1, with me, Fiona Rose, for World Your Oyster.
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1: I hope you'll join me, Fiona Rose, on the last Friday of every month, 10 to 1 for World Your Oyster. 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I hope you enjoy the section that I dedicate to a particular place. That's Focal Point. We'll be taking the food and travel of an area, and of course the music. So tune in on the last Friday of every month, 10 to 1, with me, Fiona Rose, for World Your Oyster.
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4: 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There'll be three of the best tunes from a classic artist. We do Should Have Been But Wasn't, one of those radio-worthy songs that never actually made the charts. 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And the end of the line quiz, seeing if you can guess a big hit record just from the last few seconds. 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
0: 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You know, when you're drawing from the 50s, 60s, 70s, and 80s, you never know what you're going to hear next. I'll be giving you some of the stories behind the songs. 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
3: 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Hello there, everybody. This is DJ Big J UK here on Radio Faversham. And you can catch me with the Big J 90s show every Tuesday for a double bill starting at 11 o'clock in the morning, where we play the greatest songs from the 90s. Well, I tell you what, they're my favourites anyway, and hopefully they're all of yours. Where we feature the boy band Gem, because who doesn't love the boy bands from the 90s? The indie classic, with all those great songs from the Britpop era. The one-hit wonder, as there was a lot in the 90s, and of course the forgotten cover version. So don't forget, every Tuesday, 11 o'clock in the morning on Radio Faversham, giving Faversham a voice and playing a great mix of music. See you there.
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17: 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Should Have Been But Wasn't is one of those radio-worthy songs which have endured with the public, despite never having been chart hits. 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
12: I hope you'll join me, Fiona Rose, on the last Friday of every month, 10 to 1, for World Your Oyster. 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
1: Remember mirror balls, flares and spotlights? 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

0: Sunday afternoons just got a whole lot better. 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
4: 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There'll be three of the best tunes from a classic artist. We do Should Have Been But Wasn't, one of those radio-worthy songs that never actually made the charts. 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
0: 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You know, when you're drawing from the 50s, 60s, 70s, and 80s, you never know what you're going to hear next. I'll be giving you some of the stories behind the songs. 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
3: my lover. Hello there, everybody. This is DJ Big J UK here on Radio Faversham. And you can catch me with the Big J 90s show every Tuesday for a double bill starting at 11 o'clock in the morning, where we play the greatest songs from the 90s. Well, I tell you what, they're my favourites anyway, and hopefully they're all of yours. Where we feature the boy band Gem, because who doesn't love the boy bands from the 90s? The indie classic, with all those great songs from the Britpop era. The one-hit wonder, as there was a lot in the 90s, and of course the forgotten cover version. So don't forget, every Tuesday, 11 o'clock in the morning, on Radio Faversham, giving Faversham a voice and playing a great mix of music. See you there.
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17: 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Should Have Been But Wasn't is one of those radio-worthy songs which have endured with the public, despite never having been chart hits. 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
11: I hope you'll join me, Fiona Rose, on the last Friday of every month, 10 to 1 for World Your Oyster. I'll be moving around this beautiful world in celebration of culture and place. Anything from Andalusian flamenco, tuku music of Zimbabwe, and the rows and reels of a Scottish fiddler. I hope you enjoy the section that I dedicate to a particular place. That's Focal Point. We'll be taking the food and travel of an area, and of course the music. So tune in on the last Friday of every month, 10 to 1, with me, Fiona Rose, for World Your Oyster.
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1: Yes, indeed it is, and welcome to another edition of A Voice from the Street with me, David Selves. Now, we've had some really interesting guests, and maybe this should be telling me something, who I'm getting asked to interview. We've had some really interesting guests over the last many months, and they all seem to be round about my age. And we have another one with us today, which is Adrian Gervitz. Adrian, welcome to you.
2: Yes, good morning.
1: Good to have you with us. And Adrian is here, and I'm going to be there, folks. Adrian is here because he's doing a live gig at the Water Rats on the 9th of October to promote his new album, which came out on the 27th of September. We will put up on Facebook and all those other things I don't understand on social media. We will put up a link to it. And I love the title. It's Blood, Sweat and Years. So let's look at some of those years, Adrian. Tell us something about your early life.
2: Well, how early do you want?
1: I remember 2 years old getting locked under the stairs. You can start where you like.
2: Okay, well, I'm not going to go back that far. But, I was brought up in London. By the time I got to 8 years old, my father was working with Cliff Richard and the Shadows as a tour manager. And there was an old guitar at the house. And, you know, when I basically went out and saw Cliff and the Shadows and Eddie Cochran and all the people that he was working with, it gave me a vision. And I came home, picked up the little guitar that was at the house and basically cuddled it and lived with it every day of my life until I got to about 15. And I really, you know, learned that guitar and it just became part of me. And from there on, I started working with just local, well, not local, but some stars in England at the time. And at 15 years old, I was out making a living playing with various different artists like Screaming Lord Sutch, Billy Davis, Crispy and St. Peters, you know, just at 15 years old. And really that was my beginning. And, you know, from then on, my brother who had a band called the Londoners, and he used to always be abroad, like in Hamburg and, you know, various different French-American camps. And eventually he came home. And one day he said, you know, do you want to come up and jam with us, with the group? Because, you know, I was the kid brother. I was 5 years younger. The little kid that nobody really took notice of. And I came to the rehearsal and I jammed with them and they were blown out of the sky because, and I'm not trying to be flash or cocky, but they just turned around and went, oh my God, his guitar playing is off the charts. We've got to put him in the group. And they did. They put me in the group and they changed their name to The Gun. And then we started going out, like doing gigs all over London, like the Roundhouse and Blazes and all types of different clubs. And what happened very, very quickly, lucky for me, is that one night at the Chalk Farm Roundhouse, The Gun were playing. John Peel was the guy introducing everyone. And this gentleman came up the backstage named Ronnie Scott. And Ronnie Scott came up to me and went, wow, what a guitar player. Do you want to make a record? And I said, well, I've never made a record. He said, we'll come to Ronnie Scott's next Monday, our club in Frith Street, and, you know, we'll talk about it. So we went up there and we were completely shocked because he said, well, look, we got CBS wants to make a record with you. I said, well, how's that possible? You know, how have we got a record deal when we haven't even done anything? But he did. He had a record deal with CBS and he brought in a guy from Brotherhood of Man to produce, named John Goodison. And John Goodison took us into a studio in Bond Street. It was CBS's studio. And I think we had about 3 hours. And we caught Race with the Devil. And like 4 or 5 weeks later, it was screaming out of every radio in the country and was a huge hit, which completely dumbfounded me. I at the time, I couldn't imagine. I said, how did it happen? And when you mentioned the Love Affair, we were on the first tour. Well, not, I don't know if it was their first tour, but it was a tour of England with Scott Walker, The Love Affair, Terry Reid, Casuals. I remember it well. And The Gun were on doing Race with the Devil. So that's how I do know Marmalade. And I remember Steve. Anyway, if you want me to go further very quickly, and I am going quickly, after Gun, we did 2 albums. We didn't get another hit single because we focused on the wrong thing. We were just always being pushed, get a single, get another single. But we shouldn't have done that. We should have just played to the fans and made a rock show like Black Sabbath or everybody else. But we just kept being pushed to do singles, and it didn't work. And eventually we split up after 2 albums. I then did a solo album. And on that solo album, I met Buddy Miles, who was Jimi Hendrix's drummer. And Buddy came and played on a couple of tracks on the album and got, you know, very friendly with him. And he went back to America. And one morning, about 3 in the morning, I got a phone call from America. Bear in mind, I'm only 21 now. And it was Buddy Miles. And he said, "Come on, man, you got to come to America and be my guitar player," because Jimmy had died. And he wanted a guitarist to tour with him. So I remember saying to my mother, I said, "I've been invited to America to play guitar." So she said, "Well, you better go, son." And I did. So I went to California. First time I'd been to America. I stayed there for 2 years, touring 50,000 seaters a night with Three Dog Night, the Beach Boys, Billy Preston, Humble Pie. And I was 21. I was 21, 22 years old. And 2 years, I toured everywhere, all over the States. And one of those nights, there was a battle of the drummers. And it was Ginger Baker and Buddy Miles having a drum battle. So after the show, Ginger came up to me and said, "Oh, mate, you're the best guitarist since Eric Clapton. Do you want to make a band?" And I said, "Well, I'm with Buddy at the moment. But, you know, I'll think about it." And when I got back to London, I walked into the speakeasy one night and Ginger Baker was there. And he said, "Are you ready?" I said, "Okay." So we formed the Baker Gervis Army, and we were in the Who studio about a week, not even a week later. And we cut the first Baker Gervis Army album, which charted in America and in the UK. And that kind of launched me even further up the ladder, because when we went out and started touring with Ginger, I mean, there were massive crowds over Europe, England, France, Italy, America. We went back to America with Ginger, playing Carnegie Hall, playing, you know, stadiums, Tampa Stadium. And, you know, I was getting used to being like, you know, a major guitar player in that was getting very well known. I did 3 albums with Ginger. And I had a great manager called Bill Fahili. And unfortunately, one morning, I got a phone call that his plane had crashed and he was dead, which really shocked the hell out of me and was the end of Baker Gurwitz because he managed the whole...
1: How old were you then, Adrian?
2: I was 25.
1: Okay, well, so that our listeners know, we got a few technical problems here. Neither of us can see each other, and my sound isn't perfect. As I said at the beginning, there's been an upgrade this week. But that's going to bring us rather neatly, I think, to the end of this first section. And we're going to listen to a track that, looking out of the window, seems rather apt to me. Although there's a bit of glistening coming over the harbour here in Weymouth at the moment. But we're going to play Autumn Leaves by Jackie Trent.

0: there we had it. Autumn Leaves by Jackie Trent, which, of course, is what we're beginning to experience, isn't it? I mean, Bonfire Night's only a month away. It's unbelievable. But my guest today is Adrian Gervitz, who has just told us about his early years and how he picked up a guitar and really came from meeting Cliff Richard, whose mum's car I used to clean, as you know, and Bruce Welsh one day, and then how he got through some incredible names, and also mentioned Ronnie Scott's. Ronnie Scott's, of course, started at started in another building in a tiny little cellar. And when you look at, have you been to Ronnie's recently, Adrian?
1: No, I haven't been to Ronnie's, but I intend to go. I only just finished rehearsals this week before my show, and one of the things I'm going to be doing is visiting Ronnie Scott's.
0: It was 3 Dean Street, which is now Jerry's Club, and their 50th anniversary was sometime in the sort of 2-year COVID issue, and they had a party, and they had an overflow party, and it started there or something. But enough of Ronnie Scott's. We're here to listen to what you say and your life story and the fascinating things that have happened to you. Now, you mentioned in that first little segment about the fact you were encouraged to make single after your huge success with Race with the Devil. I would rather not have done that from what you said. What would you have preferred to do? What advice would you give to youngsters starting out today?
1: Well, there wasn't much advice those days. I mean, my father really never advised me because he left home when I was a kid. And my brother didn't really advise me either. And having a hit so young and not understanding that, you know, one minute you've got a hit and the next minute you won't, it's very difficult to, you know, ground yourself at that moment and say, okay, this is a plan, this is what we're going to do. And we didn't. And my advice to kids or anyone getting a hit when they're very, very young is to really, really think about all the different aspects of the way that they could carry forward and not necessarily take, you know, the easy road. They may want to think very deeply about, okay, how do I work my stage show? Because really the most important thing is playing live and playing to an audience and giving the audience what they want. And they don't necessarily want single after single. What they want is a great album. They buy the vinyl album or they buy an album and they learn, you know, get to know the album very well, and that makes them go to the shows. But it's not because you want the next hit. You know, pop acts, yes. That's all they do, is they just try to do one pop single and then another pop single and another pop single and build themselves that way. But bands that are far and few between now, unfortunately, they need to like concentrate on building audiences. And that would be my advice. Build your audience, build your stage show, build something that can last rather than a single that wouldn't last. Yeah, that's my advice.
0: You take me back to somebody who I'm sure you remember as a London boy, and I'm a London street kid. When we were younger, Tommy Steele had some success, and I don't know who was advising him or whether he had made his own mind up to do it. But he went away to acting school, and he went away and learned all sorts of things and became, in my view, a quite phenomenal stage performer and made some films and things as well, didn't he? So you're really saying that, you know, learn your trade, which takes me into another question, that today we have all these reality programs on television, and you can be, I don't know, a car mechanic or waiting on tables or hairdressing or whatever. You get your superstar treatment for a night. You don't succeed in the competition, and you're back mending cars or waiting tables the next day. Do you think this sort of fast track, because the one that wins is fast track, do you think this fast track is a good thing for the profession, for the industry, for people learning the skills, or is it better to, frankly, do it the old-fashioned hard way?
1: No, I think you should learn your skill, and you should look at other avenues, look at every avenue. if you're that type. I mean, I don't think that I was the type that wanted to be a stage artist, like, you know, theatre. I just wanted to be a rock guitar player and write songs. But for other people, like Davy Jones and, you know, from the Monkees and various different artists that did become, you know, movie stars and theatre stars, that was good for them, but you've got to look at what you're made of, you know, and you should advance yourself as best as you can. That's my advice to kids now. But that wasn't for me.
0: So you would have preferred to have basically been on the road all the time?
1: For me, yeah. I mean, for me, it was like I was a cowboy, you know, with guns. I was just a gunslinging guitar player that just wanted to just rock through the world and become a very well-known guitar player and songwriter. And after, you know, Gun splitting up, after that success, I was just looking for more ways of how I would get to become an Eric Clapton or a Jeff Beck or Jimi Hendrix or one of those artists. And there were times that I was knocked down, like when my manager died. And there were times that I got put back up again. I mean, a few years later when I wrote Classic, and suddenly, bang, I was a star again. Even though I'd been playing all over the world, you know, which no one knew about, but when Classic came and I was on Top of the Pops, oh, Adrian's a pop star now. And again, the advice wasn't great. I was signed to Mickey Most. And he started to do the same thing that what CBS did. Give me the next classic. Give me the next single. And I guess, you know, I still followed that kind of advice. And again, it was completely wrong. Because after Classic, I'm touring all over Europe and doing Classic and various other songs from that Classic album. Again, I should have concentrated on a live show and not worried about giving Mickey Most his next single. So you get pushed around in the music industry, and you don't necessarily get the right path unless you have a team around you that's very wise and has a way of looking forward and advising you what the right thing to do is. I mean, lucky for me, I still had success, because after Classic, I decided to go to California again to live. And when I got there, I started writing songs, and I got locked into writing songs instead of performing. So I wrote for people like Eddie Money and had a number one on Billboard. And then I wrote on the Bodyguard soundtrack, and I wrote on C.C. Winans records and Journey and all sorts of different rock and roll, REO Speedwagon. And I got, again, locked into like being a songwriter and producing other artists and turning my back on myself.
0: So you took control and you did what you're good at. And what you're enjoying, which to me is always the ultimate thing. Well, believe it or not, we've come to the end of this 10-minute segment as well, and we're going to play the first of the records that you've chosen, and we will be playing the single at the end of the programme from the new CD, Blood, Sweat and Years, that we're going to play now. Great stage performance, great stage presence, God Only Knows by the Beach Boys. Why have you chosen that one, Adrian?
1: I think it's one of my all-time favourite songs.
0: Did they influence you going to California? Is that what gave you your interest in California?
1: No, it didn't. My interest in living in California was that when I went to play with Buddy over those 2 years at a very young age, obviously coming out of Ilford, Gansill, and then suddenly living on Sunset Strip in the Chateau Marmont and touring, you know, all over America. Yeah. And on my days off going down to Malibu Beach, I thought that it was paradise.
0: Well, I tell you, I used to look at Ilford and Gants Hill from places like Bethnal Green and think I want to go there one day. But let's listen to your first choice, God Only Knows, by the Beach Boys.

0: Well, there we had it. God Only Knows by the Beach Boys, which is also one of my favourite tracks of all time. And we've learnt that it wasn't the Beach Boys that attracted Adrian to California. But, you know, we're moving forward. And tell me about something recently, Adrian, that you're doing. And we've mentioned Charlie Midnight, who has been a guest on this programme previously. What sort of things have you done recently and looking forward? What does the world hold for you?
1: Well, I recorded a new album, Blood, Sweat and Years, in my studio in California and did some co-writing with Charlie Midnight and did about, you know, some songs on my own, some songs with him. And I loved the album. If I hadn't loved the album, I probably wouldn't pursued it, but I really loved it. And I felt that it was really me over all the years of what everything that I'd done. I'd already done like 17 albums and written for everybody. And I just wanted to do something back for myself. I was very surprised that when I did the album, my voice sounded as good as it did when I was like 20 years old and nothing had changed. And of course, my guitar playing, for me, I was very, very happy with. That I felt that I'd advanced even further as a guitarist. And then I just came up with the idea that, which was completely ridiculous in some ways, being 75, that I want to go out in the world and play the album to people live and get a band and go back on stage again, which I hadn't done for about 30 years.
0: Adrian, as if we should be surprised that somebody of 75 wants to do it. Okay, I do something different to you in that I'm on stage giving speeches and chairing and interviewing and all the rest of it. But I can't get enough of it anymore. Do you think that's typical of our generation? Our London generation, I will be biased and say, that we actually want... I interviewed Marty Wilde recently. He's from Greenwich. He's 85 and still driving halfway across England to do a gig. Do you think that's something that excites us? Is it a second childhood?
1: I think so. I think, you know, when you're an artist and you still have something to say and you still enjoy it, then why not go and do it? Yeah. I mean, unfortunately, you know, some people just can't sing anymore. They can't play the guitar. They don't want to travel. It's a challenge. I mean, I come from a beautiful Californian home. And here I am in London, and I'm going into greasy spoons, getting bacon, egg, and chips in between rehearsals with the boys. And I'm thinking, it's like nothing's changed. Like, I felt exactly the same as I did when I was 15, sitting in the Gioconda in Denmark Street. So I don't think anything changes in us unless it stops us. I don't want to be stopped. I do want to tour the rest of England, and because I have, you know, I do have a lot of fans, and I know that because as soon as I announced this album and this show, I got thousands of people coming in. When can we see him? When can we see him? When's he going to play? Is he going to come to here? Is he going to come to there? So there is a demand. Maybe after they see me, they think, oh, that weren't worth nothing. Or maybe they'll see me and they go, blimey. He's still amazing. And I think it's going to be the latter. Because my rehearsals have been like, the band and me just sound so great. And it's going to be a great show on the 9th. And I hope to do many more shows.
0: There's a thing here that has changed in our life, Adrian, called social media. And in the old days, if you did have a bad gig, well, the people who were there knew, they told a few people, and that was it. But that's where it stopped. And today, social media is... I'm not going to go into social media. But you're obviously having good gigs because people are putting good things out about you. So just keep at it. Keep going.
1: I'm going to keep going, yeah.
0: Let it roll, maybe I'll meet you one day in a greasy spoon in London.
1: Yeah, and I'll get you a cup of tea and a bacon sarnie.
0: This will make you laugh. I was at a funeral in East London a few years ago for somebody I went to school with. And I went in a caff, greasy spoon, and I asked for a cup of tea. They gave me a menu for a cup of tea. And I said, well, now, look, I don't drink perfume. I just want a cup of tea, and I have it black. Can you just do me a cup of tea, please? But if you think back to when we were kids, I mean, they give you the cup, and they'd pour it from a 3-gallon stewed teapot, wouldn't they? And you'd sit, and you'd drink it.
1: Yeah.
0: And you'd have a laugh. How do you feel about some of these things that we loved as kids changing?
1: Well, you can't stop change. I mean, it's impossible.
0: Do you think we've lost a bit of character, a lot of personal interaction?
1: Well, I personally think, you know, I don't want to knock the future and knock where we are with. I don't like social media. I don't like it. I don't like TikTok. I don't like those kind of things because it's nothing to do. I mean, you wouldn't, you know, expect Bob Dylan to go on TikTok or Kurt Cobain or anything. And I think when I look around and see the damage of rock and roll that it seems to have done, because rock and roll is becoming like dinosaurs. I mean, it's becoming extinct unless you're Oasis or, you know, certain bands that have managed to, you know, be right at the very top. I don't do social media, and I don't do TikTok, and I don't do any of those things. I'm just hoping that people play my records, come to the shows, and I organically, you know, keep going just like that. I don't want to have to rely on social media to show things or sensationalize things in social media. Here I am having tea with Stevie Wonder, or here I am with, and Stevie Wonder is one of my good friends. But I don't want to do that. I just want to like live and die by what my art is. I just want my art to go forward as far as it can go. And I'm going to do some other albums. My next album is going to be The Best of Adrian Gervitz, where I'm going to go back and take songs that I did from all those 17 albums and reproduce them and re-sing them in the way that I really want to do it now.
0: Well, that is the perfect point, and we're on one page. Believe me, Adrian, over social media, as my listeners know. But that's the perfect point at which to take your second choice of song, which is Old Man Look at Life by Neil Young. Why did you choose that one?
1: Well, I was going down Venture Boulevard one day with one of my sons, and he was sitting in the, you know, in the passenger seat, and Neil Young came on. Old man, look at my life. I'm a lot like you were. And if you know the lyrics, 21, so much more, blah, blah, blah. And I started crying because there I was with my son. We were in California going down Ventura Boulevard, like I said. And it just really struck me as being about my life too, because I remember being in Marbella when I was about 19 or 20 when that album came out. And it just always stuck with me, that song, all the way through my life. And then when I was with Ben in the car and it came on, it just something like came over me. I started crying. He said, Dad, why are you crying? I said, because this song is a complete reflection on my life and where I've been. And bringing all you kids up. And so that's why I picked it.
0: So let's listen to it now. Neil Young, Old Man, Look at My Life.

0: Well, there we had it. Old man, look at my life. And because I related to those topics and lyrics and things, and maybe all of us of an age do, but we're young. My guest today is Adrian Gervitz, who will be live, and I shall be there, at the Water Rats on Wednesday, October the 9th. I think there are tickets available. If you book them online, it's cheaper than paying at the door. And we all know we like to have a bargain, so do book online. And his CD comes out came out on the 27th of September, which is Blood, Sweat and Years. So do download it, and Jonathan will put up for you all the ways that we can download it. And so we've come actually to the last part of the programme, Adrian. It's been a fascinating conversation, and thank you for your input. Something that's gone through my mind is when I was, 25, I was introduced to Maslow's pyramid, and there was this thing at the top called self-actualization, which made no sense to me, which meant that you'd got your life in order and you actually did what you thought was good for life and society and the world around you. And it feels to me very much as if you're doing that. You feel very content and happy and relaxed and concentrating on your skills and your profession. Are you going to carry on touring for as long as you can?
1: Yeah, I'm going to do the Tommy Cooper. I'm going to die on stage.
0: What, at 110? I forget how old Tommy Cooper was.
1: I don't know about that.
0: What, do you like cricket? Play cricket at all?
1: No, I don't.
0: I'm dying on my 100th birthday playing cricket. I'd invite you to the game.
1: Well, if I'm around, I'll definitely come and have a bacon sandwich with you and watch.
0: I'll put you in. We're both going to be around, and that's why we're doing it. So you said you'd like to tour a lot. Where do you want to go? Around England? Where else in the world?
1: First of all, obviously, this is the beginning. This show is the beginning of my live performances, and I hope that it grows out of the show. There are various people coming to the show that could help put me on tours or stick me on Glastonbury next year and various different places to play. I mean, but it's all reliant on where it goes from here. I mean, if radio starts to play the album and the single and things start to grow, I've planted the seed for me to go out and do this, and I just need it to grow. I need an agent to say, okay, do you want to do 10 days in England? And I would say, yeah. And they would say, okay, you're going to do Birmingham, Newcastle, Manchester. And that would be exciting too, because if those sell out, just like this show has sold out, again, it's building, and, people will walk away hopefully saying, what a great show. And love to see me after all these years, and et cetera, et cetera. So I'm open for anything. I focus mostly on England first, because that's where I grew up and had all of that success. Because mostly in America, my success was as a producer and a songwriter. And, in England, it was the other way around. It was like most of the fans maybe in Europe, where I had those hits. So, yeah, I'd like to do the UK first. I'll even do, Brazil and South America, because I had number one record there. And I just would tour anywhere. Anything instead of rotting in the back garden and playing with roses all day. I just want to keep rocking out. I just want to keep doing my music as long as I can.
0: And,
1: wherever I can.
0: You mentioned your voice and that it's holding up and it's good, and your guitar playing's better than ever. But if there came a point, which there may do in 10, 15 years, who knows, but if there came a point where actually the voice wasn't so good, would you consider just becoming, just playing the guitar? Because, you are a great guitar player. Would you consider just doing that?
1: If the voice gave up, and it hasn't done, but if it did, yes. I would concentrate and I would say that I would do guitar records of a different, or even musical records of a different nature.
0: Would you still do the
1: and...
0: Would
1: Yeah, I would do that. I mean, you know, you've got guitarists now like Joe Satriani and, you know, incredible virtuoso guitar players. And that's really not my style. So they can do those kind of records and go out on tour and just play guitar. I don't know that I would go out on stage and want to just play guitar. That wouldn't be me. But I would carry on making music, maybe different types of music. Maybe I would write a show, a play, or a musical play for theatre, and write songs for a theatre show. I actually have put together a stage show, and it's actually called Blood, Sweat, and Years, where I talk to people in between the songs, and it's just a one-man show. I go on and I sing a hit that I've had, and then I tell them how I wrote it and where I wrote it. And then I move to the next song and tell a story about maybe jumping on the bus when I was a kid with my friends. And this is how this song came around. And it's a show called Blood, Sweat, and Years. And I would put that on in a theater. So I would play piano and I would play acoustic guitar and sing those songs for an hour and 15 minutes. And it would be very intuitive to people that wanted to know the life of a songwriter and a singer. And it's called Blood, Sweat, and Years, the show. So I've actually been putting that together now.
0: That sounds, and it's about an hour and a quarter. So would that be in conjunction with something else, or would you see that just as a show so people go to the theatre for an hour and a quarter?
1: No, it would just be a separate show. Instead of going out and, you know, playing a venue in Newcastle, it would be a small theatre in maybe London that people would come to, or maybe I even do it in Vegas, you know, like British songwriter telling stories in Vegas. I would do anything to keep musical and keep my art alive.
0: We must have a talk about that separately, because I have an idea. You'll be rushed off your feet and busy and concentrating on Wednesday, so we won't do it then, but maybe I'll speak to John about it. We are now coming, believe it or not, folks, to close to the end of this, and the last track we're going to play is Blood, Sweat and Years from the album. Do I still call it an album? A CD? Blood, Sweat and Years.
1: Well, it's not just a CD. It's a vinyl.
0: It's a vinyl.
1: John,
0: I hadn't appreciated that. It's a vinyl. Well, vinyl, of course, is making a big, big comeback, isn't it?
1: No, it's a vinyl album. The CD was just like for handouts and things. You know, I mean, people don't really buy, I don't think, CDs anymore. But the vinyl is available all over the world.
0: So it's a vinyl, and I was trying to plug tickets a bit earlier, but you said later that it's a sold out. So you probably can't buy tickets, folks. There you go. But so let's listen to Blood, Sweat and Years on vinyl.

0: Well, there we had it. Blood, Sweat and Years from Adrian Gurvitz, which is available on vinyl. Now, I still have got a machine that will play vinyl, and clearly a lot of people have got them or they wouldn't be selling them. Adrian, it's been fascinating talking to you this morning. I'm sorry that we've had a few sound issues and other technical issues, but I'm certainly looking forward to hearing you live on Wednesday evening. I hope the tour goes well. I hope the track goes well. And I'm looking forward to you playing cricket on the 10th of August 2049. And we'll certainly have a few bacon sandwiches lined up for you. And maybe an ale to go with it. We won't have that old teapot thing. But no. Seriously, thank you for being my guest this morning and for giving us such an insight into the way you have spent the last 60 years as a professional musician. Thank you so much for being with us.
1: Well, thank you for having me.
0: That's great. So we're going to say goodbye now. And as the regular listeners know, that I hope you all have a good week. I'm going to have a good week because I'm going to be at the Water Rats on Wednesday. But I hope you have a good week and everything goes well.
1: Well, okay. Well, hopefully I can stand up through the show.
0: I'm sure you will. I'm sure you'll stand up. I can't believe that's going to be a problem at all. So there we had it, folks. Adrian Gurvitz, do get the record. Buy the vinyl. And have a great week. And remember, it's okay not to be okay. And if you're really not okay, you can always give the Samaritans a ring on 116 123 or email Joe. That's J-O at samaritans.org. Have a good one. With you next week. Take care. Bye.
2: Looking up at a sunny sky, so shiny and blue, and there's a butterfly. Well, isn't that a super fantastic sign? It's gonna be a fantastic

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4: Now, playing the best from the 60s to the 90s. 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
5: Hi, David Cloak here, unlocking again the vaults of the Analogue Years with two big new romantic favourites. But which side were you on?
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5: I know which side I was.

0: So come on, be honest.
1: Which were you?
0: Were you a fan, bigger fan of the Islington Boys, 1979 Spandau Ballet, with Communication, second single from the album True, got to number 12? Are you more in favour of Birmingham's Duran Duran? I make them sound like the Peaky Blinders, don't I? Hungry Like the Wolf, 1984, a music video Grammy Award winner, got to number 5. Personally for me, it had to be Duran Duran, for the simple reason that every time at the school disco, when the DJ put on True, yeah,

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0: So the analog is from agesradio.com, plays the Turtles from Los Angeles. Their biggest hit, number 12, 1965. I believe also covered by Jason Donovan. And before that, staying in Los Angeles, Steely Dan, Reading in the Years from the album Can't Buy a Thrill. Love that title. 1973. Alas, didn't chart, but a great radio hit.
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3: 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And here's Nikki, driving off for a morning coffee. 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

the analogue years. And if you'd like to get in contact with us, perhaps choose a tune or just leave us a comment. 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I'm David Cloke playing Van Halen, the band from Pasadena, formed 1972, would you believe? And that was their only US number one hit in 1984. Got to number seven in the UK with Jump. We like to play the odd unfamiliar song as well here on the Analog Years from 1991. Not their biggest hit. It's Dire Straits.

These are the Analog Years from agesradio.com. I'm David Cloak, playing a 1991 song from their album On Every Street. Only got to number 55. Bit disappointing in my view. Dire Straits, Heavy Fuel. Kim Carnes, bit of a one-hit wonder in the UK, number 10 in 1981, but got to number one in the USA and stayed there for 9 weeks. Also winning 2 Grammy Awards, Song of the Year and Record of the Year. Apparently there is a difference. And there from 1993, number 3 hit for Annie Lennox and Little Bird. Now here's a song that was originally released in 1961, was part of a film soundtrack in 1986, but only managed to get to number one in 1987 thanks to a jeans advert.

0: slipping by.
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I'm David Cloak. 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So Al Stewart's Not Really Charting in 1977 with On the Border, Deacon Blue, Twist and Shout, 1991, number 11. And we'll conclude this hour with a hit from Sheryl Crow in 1993. And this, not quite as successful, but a good song from Poco, Corded Love.

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13: Hi, this is David Cloak. I've got my cassette collection out, and I'm just about to hit play on a number one from Blondie that stayed there for 4 weeks in 1979.

Thank you so much indeed. If you're listening to us via community radio, your support is really, really appreciated. These are the Analogue Ears from agesradio.com. I'm David Cloak playing Blondie with Heart of Glass, 1979. Apparently, that was known as the special mix. I think it's because of all the drum riffs at the end. And there, a second helping of Annie Lennox on this edition with the Eurythmics, Thorn in My Side, 1986. Got to number 5. So, hope you're enjoying our music. Let's take you now to 1992 with the Lightning

thing for me, though. It won Record of the Year and Song of the Year in 1980, but was a hit in the UK and in the US in 1979. Don't do things like that to me like that, because it just gets me, as you can tell, really confused.

0: Can't Explain, number 65, number 8 on the analog years.
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4: It was just another day, a familiar drive through familiar country. But then, just around the corner, came the unexpected. 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Don't let your speed creep.
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0: Let's play you a couple of songs that were big hits in the 80s, sung in French. On the way, Jimmy Somerville with June Miles Kingsom, but first, number 5 song in 1988 for Dizzeless.

Voyage Voyage from DeZeros. If you remember, she had an amazing flat top hairstyle. Flat top hairstyle. Thank you very much indeed. Only got to number two in her native France. And there, Jimmy Somerville, Jules Miles Kingston, Comment Dire Adieu, number 14 in the UK, 1989. And if you want to know what the translation is of Comment Dire Adieu, it is how to say goodbye to you. How sad. Time to deploy the juxtaposition. Take it away, Dusty Springfield.

0: So, is it beautiful where you are, Heather?
1: Beauty all around.
0: What a brilliant cover version of the Small Faces classic from 1995, the remix re-release of Ichiku Park from M People. Before that, a song that spanned 2 years in the 1960s, 63 and 64, over the Christmas period, Dusty Springfield and I Only Want to Be With You. These are the Analog Years. I'm David Cloak and this is Stevie Wonder.

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2: There are two types of drive you can have on the motorway. One that feels like this. Or one that feels... like this. The difference is just a few little changes, like giving more space to the car in front or not hogging the middle lane. Because being a little more considerate on the road actually reduces congestion and collisions, which transforms everyone's journey. So we all feel a little less and a lot more National Highways.
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This is David Cloke playing the Buzzcocks and the original version of Ever Fallen in Love from 1978. Number 12 and also a number 7 hit from the same year, the ELO and Wild West Hero.

from the 80s on the Analog Years from agesradio.com. Bruce Hornsby in the Range and the Valley Road only got to number 44 in 1988. Good song, though. And there, the legendary Fleetwood Mac, Oh Diane. This is David Cloak. Thanks ever so much for your company. We'll leave you with this, Hot Chocolate on the Analog Years.

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5: 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Gary Delaney, Gary on Laughing, that's now on at St Mary's Church, that will start at 8pm, and tickets sadly are sold out. However, hopefully you'll get yourself along there. 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Kelly Bourne is at the Limes, starting at 8pm. 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And Sean Pout is at the Limes, starting at 8pm. 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It's Faversham Pirate Festival, Oar Me Arties, at the Anchor. Melting Joel is from 1:30pm and Bad Panda's performing at 4pm. Benjamin Kelly and the Sea Shanties are at Baltic House, starting at 2pm. The Rock Lobsters are at the Market Inn from 2:30pm. Roxanne Bishop is at the Red Lion in Herne Hill. Blanksy Blank Duo is at the Phoenix, and Mark Lees is at the Key, and all start at 3pm. Finally, the Upsetters are at the Key and they start at 6pm.
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